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11: The nice on track forecast. Tonight, some showers getting down to 42. Tomorrow, mix of sun and clouds. High of 69. Wednesday, sunny. And I have 60 with One Republic.

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5: Tonight's Road Track Forecast. Tonight, some showers getting down to 42. Mix of sun and clouds tomorrow, 69. Wednesday, some sun, 60 with Alex Warren.

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12: Tonight's our track forecast. Tonight, some clouds getting down to 42. Tomorrow, mix of sun and clouds, 69. Wednesday, sunshine, 60 with Youngblood or Zombie.

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6: The 9 Throwing Track forecast for tonight. Some showers getting down to 42. Mix of sun and clouds tomorrow, 69. Wednesday, sunshine, 60.

try to the top. I've been out of shape, thinking out of box. I'm an astronaut. I blasted off the planet, rock that caused catastrophe, and it matters more because I had it. Now I had, I thought about wreaking havoc on an opposition. Kind of shocking, they want a static with precision. I'm automatic quarterback. I ain't talking second packet. 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

0: 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If not, we get the ball rolling in the morning.
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0: 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It's Mike Crowther's Head Now. Thanks so much for listening. New from Corbin, Besson, and Jewey. Here's Blink with WIFC. Jimmy Bodine got you covered next. See ya.
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0: and
1: 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Like this will last forever looking in your eyes.

Somber. Going back to being friends. 95.5 WIFC. I'm Jimmy Goldine. Here's Sabrina Carpenter. Manchild. Oh, one of those guys, huh? WIFC.

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Jimmy Bodine, this is Pink. Walk me home. 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

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That's Ella Langley, and this is Kid Laroi. And without you, WIFC. 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

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That is Owen Steppen, and this is Post Malone. 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

Just my leisure. 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
3: 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Or better yet, go to Times

95.5 WIFC, two beautiful things right there, Elizabeth Taylor and Taylor Swift. Speaking of beautiful things, it's the name of this song. It's from Benson Boone, WIFC.

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Zara Larson, Midnight Sun, 95.5 WIFC. Jimmy Bodine, that's going to do it for me. I'm out of here. The Callaway and the Rye show is next. And I'll leave you with One Republic and Need Your Love. Have an awesome day, and I'll talk to you later.

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Rattling your ground, karma's on your scent like a bounty hunter. 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Sweet like justice, karma is a queen. Karma takes all my friends to the summit. 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

0: the radio, 95.5 WIFC. Morning. It's Callaway on the rise here on Tuesday. And boy, what a difference a day makes. You know, nice, sunny yesterday, so that was good stuff. And today, cloudy. We've already had rain through the overnight hours, and it looks like there might be even some more showers coming through, so we'll watch for that. But two different days, yesterday and today. But we're getting ready for even more different days coming up here towards the end of the week. So get ready for the 70s, because I know we're heading there by the end of the week. So get ready. Also, another thing is, I know it's not lasting much longer, but man, is this fun. Check out Code for Cash.
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0: How to make $1,000. What a great thing to do. Yeah, and you can do that with us. We'll tell you how in just a second. But first, get you ready for the day. And it's going to be a warm one. And we might be getting some more rain showers. We had some last night. You'll notice some of the roads are wet this morning. But light rain happening early. And then it's going to be windy today with maybe getting some spotty storms late this afternoon with a high today at 70 degrees. And those winds are going to be 15 to 30 miles an hour. Be ready for all of that. 39 now.
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0: 95.5 WIFC. Right now, 610. It's Tuesday morning, May 12th. And you might be getting rained on a little bit if you're out there in your car already, because we're getting some rain showers that are moving through. But that's the deal. Such a different day than yesterday when we had all that nice sunshine. You were digging the sun. I know you were.
1: I love the sun. That's my favorite thing. I saw the raindrops. They literally started to hit as I was right there passing the police station.
0: Yeah.
1: Like the courthouse.
0: Sure.
1: So it just hit as I was in downtown specifically. So
0: it's an isolated shower. Yeah.
1: I mean, it's probably making its way because the sky didn't look happy, but yeah. I prefer the happy sky every day.
0: That would be nice, wouldn't it?
1: Truly.
0: Oh my God. Well, speaking of happy, we were talking to Daniel yesterday. We're having a fun time getting ready to do the $1,000 minute. And you know, every so often in your family and your friends, one of them is going to be a lifeline for trivia. And that's Daniel's case.
2: Yeah. Yeah, my mom asks me all the time.
1: Oh, yeah?
2: My mom does the trivia thing at work, and she always asks me for help.
1: Oh.
0: Sweet.
1: Will this be like a competition then, in a way? Or
0: maybe.
1: Is it like to help each other out?
2: She does this competition thing with her coworkers, and they're allowed to ask one person for help, and she usually reaches out to me.
1: Oh, so you know a lot.
0: Heck yeah.
1: Let's test this.
0: Yeah, let's test this. Why not? So that's our plan. 7:10 this morning, we're going to do that. The game's with Daniel, but you should maybe be next.
1: It's super easy to sign up. 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

0: Holly and I have discussed this a lot with the very famous and awesome voice, Carrie Underwood, in that known as a country artist, but she seems to want to sing rock and roll as much as she can.
1: I feel like she's been around for like 20 years now, yeah. So she's like, I did everything I wanted to do in the country genre, so now let me go with my real passion.
0: Yeah.
1: Which, if that was your passion in general, you should have just went.

0: at that.
1: Right?
0: It works.
1: Yeah.
0: She has like a powerhouse voice. So she has the notes that you want to hear hit like high and long at the same time.
1: Yeah. She sang with Guns N' Roses. I remember she did that.
0: Mm-hmm.
1: And so what happened last night, check this out. So they had the finale for American Idol. And so when they were doing that, Motley Crue shows up. And so she sang with them.

0: kind of the orchestra version of Motley Crue.
1: I wonder how many artists they've had cover that one specifically with them.
0: You know, you got to wonder.
1: Because, like, I have a vinyl that's just one track. It's Dolly Crue, it's called, where it's Dolly Parton singing this with them.
0: Oh, is that right?
1: Yeah.
0: Oh, that had to be so, cool.
1: Like, I feel like this one is the one that you want to belt with them.
0: Yeah.
1: Yeah, they sound great.
0: Yeah, big time. So, yes, it sounded great. It's just, Carrie, yeah, seriously, why don't you go put out a rock album? Because we know you want to.
1: At this point, I feel like you're missing out on making a good amount of money.
0: Yeah.
1: Because people already know, they hear it, they like it, so do it.
0: Yeah, make
1: Thank
0: it happen.
1: Thank you.
0: Hey, Beyonce's doing it, you should, yeah.
1: Truly.
0: Yeah, WIFC.
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1: If you use the dating app Bumble, you're going to see some big changes. They're ditching the swipe feature, and Bumble is famous for having women message men first on that app. So they're saying that it's going to be completely different. They're going to have AI matchmaking skills and systems run the, well, app now.
0: Your thoughts?
1: That's different. I guess it's going to have AI match you with who you think they think is the most compatible, but it still takes away like the personal, like you get to pick who you're interested in.
0: Well, I was going to say, and because women get to like make the first move, has that been more of a safety issue than anything?
1: I don't know if it was more safety. It's just that there was already apps that there was men can message first. So this one was like, hey, women, this is targeted at you.
0: Yeah.
1: So let's have you be specific on this. But big change is coming.
0: Okay,
1: so
0: Bumble.
1: Look for that.
0: All right.
1: Other things happening. The Milwaukee Brewers are back in action today, taking on the San Diego Padres. They're going to be playing today, tomorrow, and Thursday. So let's go Brewers. And in other news, I thought this one was fun. The new trend for this summer, I think we should all get behind it. It's called Jimmy Buffett maxing. It's trending and it encourages people to just live their life like they're on vacation, like you're in a good mood all the time in honor of Jimmy.
0: I was going to say, I see friends who have been doing that for years. And so I don't know if you guys can claim it, you know, that you've been Jimmy Buffett maxing.
1: Well, keep it up. Do it this summer majorly. Like, let's have something to be positive about.
0: I'll see you on the beach.
1: Yes, thank you. That's what's happening in the news.
10: Scattered showers will be ending very early today. Then we'll see some breaks of sun, windy and warm conditions around midday. Maybe a spotty storm late in the afternoon, high near 70. Tonight, plenty of clouds and breezy, low down to 42. And tomorrow, mostly cloudy through midday. Then a bit more sun, a high near 60 and a bit breezy. That's the WIFC forecast. I'm 9 News meteorologist Justin Lowe.
1: 39 degrees, WIFC. Hey.

going to be coming up here in about 10 minutes. We'll get all over that with the trivia and then really good prizes from the Tower Cafe. Gloomy looking morning. Just trying to perk you up a little bit here with these rain showers that are moving through. It's WIFC.

0: 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Coming up, wake-up call in just minutes. No problem there. Yeah, and then $1,000 Minute. That'll be on this morning at 7:10. And code for cash at 7:20. 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
1: I hate to give the satisfaction.

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You gotta laugh at this.

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0: 95.5 WIFC, Dave Calloway, Carly Rogers at 6:43. Rain going on right now. We got rain showers moving through, so careful in the commute. But hey, today too, we're doing the Wake Up Call with Tower Cafe. You know, the menu, last time we were in there, just last week, we were getting some bagels and some coffee to deliver to an office. And they just have this humongous menu. So what we've been doing when we go out and we deliver the bagels is we bring along with us a nice menu so that if you're doing a corporate get together or you just want to do it, you know, with some of your coworkers at work, it's easy to order up some food.
1: They show you both things. If you want to get like a huge package for the office or if you just want some lunch for you, yeah, they've got all the options.
0: Tower Cafe. So here's what happened yesterday. Here's the question.
1: Okay, about 39%. Percent of people say that they've kept this just in case, but have never used it.
2: Is it a user manual?
1: It is. It's super close, but it's not. I mean, anything. Do you want to add to that in any type of way?
2: Ooh. I could say instructions or warranty.
1: Yeah, 100% instructions / a user manual. One of the two. People keep them even for like the most basic things. Like I build Legos, right. And why do I keep the instructions when they're already built?
0: Oh, funny. I didn't know they came with instructions.
1: I'm not taking. Well, yeah, you have to learn how to build it in some way.
0: Yep. Yeah, you know what? I came up with the answer. I know why you save the manual. When you're doing Legos, it's because occasionally kids will either take apart what you built or they'll run right into it.
1: So my cats are my kids in this situation.
0: Oh, yeah.
1: I guess. They do smack at things that like, are on the side of the table or whatever. So
0: pull out the instruction manual.
1: That's right.
0: You're going to need it. Well, today, a new question at 842-WIFC. Here it is.
1: 38% of people say that they bought supplies for this, but they never actually started it.
0: Okay, what's the answer? 842-WIFC. That's 842-WIFC. One more time, here's the question.
1: 38% of people say that they bought supplies for this, but they never actually started it.
0: What's that?
3: Stand by. 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

0: on the way. Carly at 6:50 doing the wake-up call at 842-WIFC. Here's the question.
1: 38% of people say that they bought supplies for this hobby but never actually started it.
0: So what do you think?
1: Not 38% of people say that they bought supplies for this but they never actually used it or started it.
2: Is it a diamond painting?
1: It is in some way like that. You're so close. Do you have anything less specific than what you said with the one word in there?
0: Yeah.
2: Painting?
1: Yes, it's painting. See, I wanted to give it to you because you were so close right there. It's a type of painting. So diamond counts in that. But any type of painting project, people buy so much for it. You get invested, you do it for a week, and then you give up.
0: What's your name?
2: Jessica.
0: Jessica, we're going to get you hooked up over at the Tower Cafe for knowing the answer is painting. Way to go.
1: We got you, Jessica. Thank you.

0: Somber right there on WIFC. Sounding good here in the rain showers. Right now it is 6:55. Dave Calloway, Carly Rogers. We're talking about things, you know, that you could just pull right out of the ground and start eating. Like, I know that gardeners, anybody who's going to be doing any gardening, you probably go out there and go, I got to see if, you know, the peppers are ready.
1: Yeah.
0: You had mentioned one where somebody was pulling an onion out of the ground.
1: Yeah, they were literally like peeling off the little gross layer of it, and then they were taking a bite of it.
0: Really?
1: The Vidalia onions. They were like, oh my God, it tastes like candy. I watched this on TikTok last night as I was gagging in bed.
0: Well, I would. Yeah, I love Vidalia onions.
1: I love onions too, but like just taking a bite out of it, and she didn't even eyes water or anything.
0: Nothing.
1: And she's like,
0: game on,
1: chomping
0: right?
1: Chomping it, and I'm like, girl,
0: yeah, stop
1: what
0: it.
1: Are you doing right now?
0: Oh, yeah, yeah.
1: Are you not crying?
0: Well, that's just, yeah, that's, I don't think that's normal at all. And but I'm wondering, is there anybody who does that where you, especially farmers, mm-hmm. I would imagine there are some farmers who give that a try. Like, listen, I'm growing this.
1: Yeah.
0: I want to see if it's okay.
1: Like basil, for sure. Easy, normal. My dad grows basil. We'll eat that stuff right off the plant.
0: And
1: don't
0: then,
1: care.
0: And then every day. Isn't he in a daily basil guy?
1: Oh, yeah. And it's like just a piece here and there, not even anything else with it. It's just like, I need a piece of basil.
0: Yeah. That Italian heritage,
1: mm-hmm.
0: right? You got to have it.
1: I feel like that's a little easier to get down than an onion.
0: Yeah, I would think so, in a big way. There's a story that came out, too, about, you know, if you can't find it, you got to go steal it. Police in Florida, they're investigating two burglaries that are happening. One where somebody had hopped a fence at a high school, and they were just messing around, evidently, but they stole 100 hot dogs and then some ice cream.
1: I mean, I'm not going to say good job. You're never supposed to steal anything, but at least they got hot dogs out of it.
0: They got hot dogs. Police said,
2: why hot dogs of all things? Whatever you can find is what they'll take.
3: It's unfortunate and sad that they would think that that would be a good time. I hope they do get in trouble. So at least they know you got to nip it in the bud while they're young so they won't become, it escalates to something else in the future.
0: Make it their last 100 hot dogs.
1: No more stealing glizzies.
0: Yeah, don't do it.
1: I mean, at least it was glizzies.
0: Yeah.
1: It wasn't like things from this. I mean, they can get more hot dogs. They can't get more chairs immediately.
0: That's true.
1: Right?
0: Yeah, you're making a point.
1: And now they're fed.
0: Yeah, hello.
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0: That sounds like fun. Yeah. 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
11: Scattered showers will be ending very early today. Then we'll see some breaks of sun, windy and warm conditions around midday. Maybe a spotty storm late in the afternoon, high near 70. Tonight, plenty of clouds and breezy, low down to 42. And tomorrow, mostly cloudy through midday. Then a bit more sun, a high near 60 and a bit breezy. That's the WIFC forecast. I'm 9 News meteorologist Justin Lowe.
1: 39 degrees, WIFC.

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1: Hello.
2: Hey.
3: Good morning.
2: Daniel. Dave Calloway, Carly Rogers over at WIFC calling.
1: Hey, how's it going, guys?
2: Hey, just rocking out. And we were thinking, you know, $1,000 minute. I wonder if Daniel's around.
3: That's you seemed thinking. Like you're ready.
1: Yeah, sure.
3: Oh, amazing. Thank you.
2: Right thing to do. You know, and you said online you love a challenge. Do you end up doing any trivia challenges or anything like that with friends, family, all that?
4: Yeah,
1: my mom asks me all the time.
3: Oh, yeah?
1: My mom does the trivia thing at work, and she always asks me for help.
3: Oh.
2: Sweet.
3: Will this be like a competition then, in a way? Or
2: maybe.
3: Is it like to help each other out?
1: She does this competition thing with her coworkers. And they're allowed to ask one person for help, and she usually reaches out to me.
3: Oh, so you know a lot.
2: Heck yeah.
3: Let's test this.
1: Okay.
2: I think we should, yeah. So, mm-hmm. Daniel, our plan, win or lose, you can only play once every 30 days.
1: Okay.
2: And once we begin, you've got 60 seconds to correctly answer 10 questions. You may pass on a question, and we'll go back to it at the end if there's still time left on the clock. You get all 10 trivia questions right, you win $1,000 from Ho-Chunk Gaming and WIFC.
1: Yeah, sounds great.
2: Ow!
3: You got this. Just go with your gut.
2: You can do it. All right, Daniel, the clock starts now.
3: Who's the host of The Price is Right?
1: The host of The Price is Right would be Drew Carey.
3: Name the two surviving members of the Beatles.
1: Oh, man, that's a hard one. I'm not that old. Would it be Paul McCartney and Ringo?
3: All right. It's the revival movie of the year called The Devil Wears Blank. What is it?
1: Devil Wears Prada.
3: This artist has taken over Lambeau Field for a concert this week. Who is it?
1: Pass.
3: This cologne commercial features a movie star in the desert saying the name of the product, Sauvage. Who's the movie star?
1: Would be Luke Combs. No, not Luke Combs. Luke Combs is in Green, but why did my brain say that? Sorry.
2: And 60 seconds. Oh!
1: Yeah.
2: Oh, you know what happens? It happens.
3: It's a stressful situation when you've got a timer going. I know that. I know it. And listen, it sounds like you do know Luke Combs is going to, like, Lambeau.
2: Yes!
1: Yeah.
3: Oh, man.
1: It was Johnny Depp. That's the one.
2: That's it. Yeah, in the Sauvage commercial, which is one of the strangest commercials I've ever
3: mm-hmm.
2: seen.
3: Random.
1: Yep.
2: Yeah, but Johnny Depp was the guy. Oh, man. Daniel, you rule.
3: You brought some joy this morning.
2: You did. Oh, my God. Well, you got to re-sign up. I mean, every 30 days, you know, you got a chance to play.
1: Mm-hmm. All right. I will do that. Thank you, guys.
3: You got this. Have a good day.
2: Thanks, Daniel.
1: Yep, you too.
3: Bye.
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11: Well, you're going to take a left at the old oak tree end of this here road. 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
1: So how you doing?
2: Hi, doing well.
3: Hey, good. Hey, we're doing Code for Cash. You in? You want to do this?
2: Yes.
3: Of course.
4: What? Yes, let's go. What's your name?
2: My name is Cassandra.
3: Hey, all Cassandra.
4: All right, let's get you some money.
3: Oh, yeah. All right, you've been following along. What do you think the code is?
2: I think it is 2711.
3: 2711.
4: Well, you are the very first person to get all of the numbers 100% right. The only thing is they're not in the right order.
3: Oh, man.
2: Oh.
4: But this is huge because you just started this off, and you can also try again coming up at 9:20, which now you know those are all the correct numbers. You found the repeat number we were looking for. Congrats. So, yeah, try again at 9:20 to get $190.
3: This has to be your quest today.
2: Yeah.
4: I believe in you. You got this.
3: Oh, well, hang in there. Good luck.
2: All right. Thank you very much.
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4: The Brewers are back in action today at 6:40 at home, taking on the San Diego Padres. They're going to be playing today, tomorrow, and Thursday, so let's go Brewers. And for the sixth year in a row, LA topped Orkin's annual list of the cities with the most mosquitoes. So no, it is not your backyard, although it may feel like it. It is actually LA, and Chicago is the runner-up.
3: Whoa.
4: And in other news, I thought this one was fun. I think it's something positive we all need to get behind. This summer's big trend, what they're calling it online, is Jimmy Buffett maxing. Dave said Wisconsinites are already a pro at this. So, I mean, keep up. Okay, you just want to feel like you're on vacation all the time. You bring the good vibes. Live like Jimmy.
3: Yeah, I know a lot of people, they'll go ahead and stock their car and be ready to go, hey, we're going to wherever there's a beach, you know, or whatever, we're going to go camping. And they're constantly doing that sort of thing. It's like, good for you.
4: Lake life, best life.
3: Why
4: live
3: not?
4: Like Jimmy.
3: Yeah, please.
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9: Scattered showers will be ending very early today. Then we'll see some breaks of sun, windy and warm conditions around midday. Maybe a spotty storm late in the afternoon, high near 70. Tonight, plenty of clouds and breezy, low down to 42. And tomorrow, mostly cloudy through midday, then a bit more sun, a high near 60 and a bit breezy. That's the WIFC forecast. I'm 9 News meteorologist Justin Lowe.
4: 39 degrees, WIFC.

adults about coming up here in just a few minutes. Stuff that you still feel like a scared little kid when these things come up in your life. Yeah, that's on the way. Lola, now, please. Yeah, it's 737 WIFC.

0: You know, there's times where, as a little kid, you know, you get scared because certain things will pop up. But you know, when you're an adult, sometimes you still feel like that scared little kid when you, for example, have to go to the dentist. And I remember back in the day, there was a huge drawer of toys that we would go to the dentist, you know, and then I would get a little toy from the dentist. And then I remember I knew I was an adult. Because they weren't giving me any more of the toys.
1: Right. Like, even when they stop giving, like, the fun toothpaste and stuff. They'll give you toothpaste still, but it's no longer the fun flavors or anything.
0: Yeah, none of that.
1: I miss that.
0: Yeah, that's a bummer. And so, does that scare you at all? Like, you having to go to the dentist?
1: No.
0: No, you're okay?
1: Yeah.
0: Yeah, me too. I'm okay with the dentist.
1: I don't know. That one I never, I guess, really had a big fear of.
0: Wondering for you, parents, are you fearful of parent-teacher conferences where you have to go to the school for your kids?
1: If your kid was like me, for sure. Like, I was the one that always did. I did good, like, grade-wise, but all of my behaviors in class were poor.
0: Okay, so your parents would get a three-ring binder that's loaded with stuff.
1: Carly won't shut up.
0: Yeah, here's, page one, page two.
1: She won't stop smacking her friend with the slap bracelets. We were talking about yesterday, things from the 90s. Yeah. Like, the slap bracelets, my friend and I literally had to get our seats moved away, and slap bracelets were banned from our classroom because we wouldn't stop smacking each other. So that type of behavior.
0: Yeah.
1: I just wanted to have fun with my friends.
0: Yeah, it comes up at parent-teacher conferences. Mm-hmm. It does. Here's another one. How about getting called into the boss's office, like where he says, hey, listen, you got a second? I need to talk to you.
1: I have anxiety when anybody tries to talk to me. Seriously, though.
0: Yeah? Anybody. So it didn't need to be the boss.
1: Anybody could be like, hey, can I talk to you? And I'm like, why?
0: Well, yeah, what's happening?
1: I just want to ask how you're doing. But, like, I don't know. When you say, hey, can I talk to you? Usually it's something serious to follow.
0: Sure.
1: Because if not, you would have just said it.
0: Well, yeah, that's just there's a vagueness.
1: Right.
0: You don't know.
1: So that's why, honestly, it's anybody. Anybody who is, I guess, older than me, mm-hmm. if they tell me I need to talk to you, I'm like,
0: You think you're in trouble.
1: What's going on?
0: Yeah.
1: What is happening?
0: Well, as a former boss, I can tell you that here's one way to get rid of the anxiety. Don't ask that very vague question. Hey, you got a second? I want to talk to you. Don't do that. Say exactly what you need to talk about.
1: Right.
0: Hey, you know the thing that we're doing this weekend? Yeah, can we talk about that for a second?
1: Right.
0: Yeah,
1: I'd feel so much better.
0: Yeah, be specific, bosses, and you'll eliminate the anxiety.
1: Please make people feel better.
0: Unless you're into adding anxiety to your employees. If that's your thing, stay vague.
1: I don't like that.
0: It happens. So another one here is when you're out and about and you're trying to parallel park, and you know there's people watching you parallel park, it brings a lot of anxiety for a lot of people. I know. Does it for you?
1: It doesn't for me, but somebody, like, within the past few months saw Joe Jonas in New York City trying to parallel park.
0: How'd and they go?
1: They filmed him on TikTok. They were like, look, it's Joe. And it took him about 10 tries, and he finally drove away.
0: Wow.
1: So, I mean, I get if people are watching you, and he didn't even realize, I guess, somebody was filming him.
0: Is that right?
1: I don't know. I wouldn't be okay with anybody watching me do anything.
0: Yeah. That's
1: you're my comfortability level. Like, Dave can see me do whatever, but anybody else, like, I'd get a little bit embarrassed.
0: Then
1: maybe.
0: Forget about it.
1: Maybe.
0: I understand. How about this? Is calling customer service. I've had really good and really bad customer service, both, you know. And so when it's really good, I make sure I tell them that, hey, by the way, this was great. And thank you.
1: Right. Like, usually this experience is not fun.
0: Yeah.
1: And you guys are not nice.
0: No.
1: And you're not helpful.
0: No, exactly.
1: No, I'm not telling you that. But you did a great job.
0: Yeah. If they do a great job, I make sure that I tell them that. But I could see another, you know, opportunity for anxiety. Like, oh, I've got to call customer service.
1: Or even, like, calling a restaurant.
0: Yeah.
1: Or placing an order for something.
0: Sure.
1: Yeah. I know people, even my friend, anytime her and I are together at home, we want to order food to, like, one of our houses. She's like, can you call them?
0: Well, sure, yeah, right.
1: I can't. Yeah, and I'm like, you're a teacher.
0: Yeah.
1: What are you doing? What do you mean you can't talk on the phone?
0: You should be able to do this.
1: Yes,
0: yeah, for
1: that's
0: real.
1: A big one.
0: When you're driving in traffic and you see police lights behind you, but you did nothing wrong, you know they're going to be going.
1: I mean, that would give anybody anxiety because you know that money comes after ticket.
0: Yeah, right. You think, oh, they're going to pull me over, and all of a sudden I'm out of money.
1: Right. Like, that's just my biggest fear is, like, I don't even know if I did anything wrong, but how much is the ticket?
0: Yeah. What's the deal? Let us know.
1: What is it?
0: Yeah. Tell us what it is. What adult things still make you feel like you're a scared little kid at our WIFC Facebook page.
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0: Bruno Mars, and the tour is continuing. It is great to see clips every day. I have a feeling here, like within the next couple of weeks, we will have seen the entire show online.
1: Oh, I hope so. I'm not mad anytime I see him.
0: No, bring it. Yeah, a lot of that. So that's what we're talking about here today, spilling tea with Carly. What's going on today, huh?
1: Other things music-wise, The Weeknd has multiple collaborations with many female artists on different projects slated to be released later this year. I know on his socials a few months ago, he like was teasing something. It was one of those super vague teases that didn't really give us anything to look forward to.
0: Sure.
1: But he said something is coming. So I've heard about a lot of these collabs and I think people will be really happy with it.
0: Ooh, all right.
1: Other things happening. If you use Spotify, this is pretty cool. They just released a personalized user data campaign for their 20th anniversary, which now it'll show you when you join Spotify, like the exact day and time, the total amount of songs that you've ever listened to, your first artist you ever listened to, the first song, just cool stats on when you joined Spotify. I know Apple has done something like that too. So it's always fun to see, like, what's the first thing I ever played when I got my first choice of music.
0: Yeah, what's up with that? And sometimes it's an eye-opener.
1: Mm-hmm.
0: You know, you kind of go, really? That was me? Okay.
1: I looked at mine, and it showed me when I first got Apple Music, the artist G-Eazy, he's a rapper, he was like the first person I listened to, and I was like, I haven't listened to him since then, I think.
0: I know, so, I remember him, sure.
1: Yeah, it's weird to see what you used to listen to versus now.
0: Oh, wow.
1: Other things happening, if you wanted to see Project Hail Mary and you didn't get to see it in theaters, I think it's still playing in this area, but it also has now officially come out on digital platforms as of today, one being Amazon Prime.
0: Okay.
1: I know it's on Apple TV, you can buy it, and YouTube, you can buy it for like $5, but you can watch now Ryan Gosling on the big screen
0: in the
1: comfort of your home.
0: Love.
1: Other things happening, Niall Horan announced a huge tour, but this isn't going to be until like way, way in the future, like next year at this time.
0: Okay, all right.
1: Really weird.
0: And yesterday, I remember you were kind of shaking your head over this and like, why are you telling me any of this? I want to see him now.
1: Right, like I gasped when I saw Niall tour dates and then I was like, oh, March 17th of 2027?
0: Yeah, this is like when you put in a wedding announcement and it's 2 years off. It's like, stop it.
1: It is, but his first show at least will be in St. Paul, Minnesota, and then he's going to be all over the Midwest to kick things off. So you got a chance to go see Niall since you can never see 1D.
0: I know.
1: I'll be fine.
0: What do you do?
1: Other things music-wise that will save me. Gracie Abrams, her new album, it's called Daughter from Hell. It's going to be out on July 17th. And her brand new song, Hit the Wall, is out this Thursday into Friday for New Music Friday.
0: Gracie.
1: I can't wait to hear from her. It's been a few years, so let's go, girl. Give us something.
0: Yeah.
1: Luke Combs gave us something this weekend. He's going to be giving his all to Lambeau Field, for one. He's got a Friday and Saturday show. But he did something even more impressive, in my opinion, than that. Over the weekend, he just got his honorary degree from Appalachia State. He dropped out back in like 2013 to pursue music full time. Didn't even make it big until like 2016.
0: True, yeah.
1: And now it's definitely paid off for him music wise. But congrats, dude. He went back to school and got this.
0: All right, next
1: He's been
0: up.
1: Doing it in a music pursue.
0: Oh, he has.
1: Yes.
0: Okay.
1: That major.
0: All right, that makes sense.
1: Other things happening, Zara Larsson. Love her. She's on top of the world right now, out on her huge like Midnight Sun tour. I'm loving the dances, the colors, the everything about her vibe. Midnight Sun is stuck in my head 24/7.
0: It's a great song.
1: But she also said she makes songs that aren't like Midnight Sun. Like that one is very fast paced and not ballad-esque whatsoever. And she said she's really into making ballads because that's what she started as doing back in the day.
0: Yeah.
2: See, I like to be emotional. Like, I like to, like, ooh. I either want to, like, dance or, like, ooh. I used to sing so many ballads. Like, it has really shaped me and the kind of, like, singer I am. And I feel like I don't really do that many ballads. But maybe I should.
0: Yeah, maybe you should think about it.
1: I think she should. It sounds great when she does.
0: Yeah.
1: Never Forget You is a beautiful song.
0: Yeah.
1: And she also was talking about, this is like relatable, things that we weren't allowed to do as kids. I guess that your parents were like, don't do that. Dave and I behind the scenes talking about this. So she's going to tell you what her mom wouldn't let her listen to growing up. Because, I mean, I get it. She was in third grade.
0: Right.
2: Smack That, Akon. Featuring Eminem. This was like a song that I was not allowed to listen to. You know? My mom would be like, turn that off. Like, she would never like allow me to listen to that. I discovered this song when I was in third grade. I didn't have a phone at this point, but it was one guy in my class. He had a phone. He had the song on his phone. So when we had like recess, we would go into a corner. It was me, like four other friends, and we would listen to this song, and we would just like.
0: Let that sink in. Third grade, guy had a phone.
1: Yes.
0: Yeah.
1: Okay, I will say that's when they like started to get popular, like the flip phones, at least for my grade school. Like people started getting them in between third and fifth grade, like yeah. The razors or the flip phones or something.
0: Guess what we're listening to when we do recess?
1: Smack that.
0: Yeah.
1: I was listening to My Humps on our flip phones at my school, oh, and my right? parents were like, yeah. No, you are not going to be singing about My Humps at 7 years old.
0: No?
1: And then they ended up taking me to see the Black Eyed Peas, so thank you, Mom and Dad.
0: Oh, hilarious.
1: I changed it with that perspective of, but I listened to it at recess.
0: Yeah, full circle moment.
1: And that's what's going down in pop culture.
0: Oh, man.
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11: Scattered showers will be ending very early today. Then we'll see some breaks of sun, windy and warm conditions around midday. Maybe a spotty storm late in the afternoon, high near 70. Tonight, plenty of clouds and breezy, low down to 42. And tomorrow, mostly cloudy through midday, then a bit more sun, a high near 60 and a bit breezy. That's the WIFC forecast. I'm 9 News meteorologist Justin Lowe.
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0: Simple song, but man, great harmony. Love that one Republic tune, Need Your Love. Right now, 808, it's Dave Calloway, Carly Rogers, getting you all awake nice and early. And we do that call. It's a thing called the Wake Up Call, and it's on at 6:45 every morning with Tower Cafe. We're working for him today. We're going to stop by. We're going to pick up bagels and some delicious cream cheese and coffee and deliver it out to Primrose and in Weston. So we'll see you guys soon.
1: Can't wait. I'm already looking at the menu trying to figure out what I want to. So
0: yeah, because you know we order a little extra, you know, while we're road tripping.
1: It's just, you might as well get a coffee to drive with, right?
0: Do you have a recommendation, a Carly recommendation?
1: Ooh,
0: off the menu?
1: I've been trying so many different things, though. So I'm looking at it right now. I did really like, okay, I'm under specialty drinks. I had the, I think it was the Raspberry Daydream under one of their specialty drinks. It's like a raspberry coffee.
0: Right.
1: Mwah.
0: Yeah.
1: Love you. Snickerdoodle Latte. I know I had that one because that was one of our special deliveries.
0: Delish, yeah.
1: So good. And for food, I had the, it was like the Italian caprese panini.
0: Ooh.
1: It was phenomenal.
0: Yum, yum, yum.
1: 10 out of 10. If you like caprese, whatever it is, get it. The basil, mwah.
0: Get all over
1: pesto,
0: that.
1: Pesto, mwah.
0: Yeah. Yeah, make it happen. So, I mean, there's just too much delish.
1: I'm overwhelmed looking at the menu because bagel options alone, 1, 2, 3, 4, 5, 6 times, that's a lot. There's 12 different bagels. No, there's 18 different bagels.
0: And see, that's what we hook people up with when we go to deliver them in, the coffee on Callaway.
1: 18 options is crazy.
0: Yeah, sign up. So you can be the next place that we visit on WIFC.com. Yeah. So today, so here's the question we have.
1: 38% of people say they bought supplies for this but never actually started it.
0: Yeah.
2: Is it a diamond painting?
1: It is in some way like that. You're so close. Do you have anything less specific than what you said with the one word in there?
0: Yeah.
2: Painting?
1: Yes, it's painting. See, I wanted to give it to you because you were so close right there. It's type of painting. So diamond counts in that, but any type of painting project, people buy so much for it, you get invested, you do it for a week, and then you give up.
0: What's your name?
2: Jessica,
0: we're going to get you hooked up over at the Tower Cafe for knowing the answer is painting. Way to go.
1: We got you, Jessica. Thank you.
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Yeah, Bruno on WIFC.

0: You know, so fun, Bruno in concert, playing lots of instruments. He's playing the congas some of the time, which I love since I'm a conga player, and guitar. He's doing that as well. And then obviously singing his butt off with his incredible band. And so the romantic tour going strong for Bruno and others. So great. Yay.
1: Love Bruno. Well,

0: Oh my God, he is so good. It is 8:23 now on Tuesday. Let's see what else is happening in the big world out there. In Hollywood, it's Cecily Knobler.
1: It's Cecily with your news. Let's start with Britney Spears, of course, who's out of rehab and back to posting Instagram reels of tiny snakes. Just hold on to that for 1 second. We'll come back to that. First Page Six reported she skipped a family reunion of sorts, which was to celebrate her sister Jamie Lynn's daughter's graduation from high school. Even Britney's dad was there, who, by the way, had to have his leg amputated a few years ago. He was seen there with Britney's mom. Britney's oldest son, Sean Preston, was also there, very happy for his cousin. Now, back to the snake. She posted a trip to the pet store with her kids and said, quote, "Look at what a beautiful baby snake that is." Then she tells us snakes are, quote, "symbolic of good health, higher consciousness, and pure luck." I didn't know that. I'm not sure on that last one, Brit. When asked for comment, the snake, the baby snake, said, "You can purchase me, but I will need extra money if I am to appear in your twirling TikTok videos." The snake said that, you guys. That's crazy. And lastly, if you can bear it, Blake Lively's PR team would like you to know that even though this years-long lawsuit with Justin Baldoni is kind of settled, she wants to go back into the limelight. The Sun shares, quote, "She wants to go back to people remembering her for being a good actress." I mean, she's married to Ryan Reynolds, and they have a production company and deals. So, I mean, just, girl, just make a movie and stop being mean, and then people will forget. Remember when Mel Gibson went insane and then made a movie about a beaver puppet? That was like almost immediate. So people forget pretty fast. She'll be fine. I will leave it there. I'm live from Hollywood. I'm Cecily Knobler.
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0: From Hollywood, it's Jimmy Kimmel Live.
1: Well, he's normally live, but Jimmy Kimmel, along with every other late night host, was on Stephen Colbert last night. So it was really a unique situation. Jimmy Kimmel, Seth Meyers, John Oliver, Jimmy Fallon were all on Colbert's show at the same time last
2: night. My first question was, did any of them even get to talk?
1: Yeah, that's just it, because they all do that for a living.
2: Like, right, if that's your specialty, how are you going to give the other person the floor when you're like, I'm ready to answer the question, though?
1: Somehow they made it work.
2: Love it.
1: Yeah, and they all had a chance to shine last night. And so one of the things they did is they were asking each other's really interesting questions about, have you ever tried to make out with a guest? And so Jimmy Fallon said, yeah, Martin Short.
2: In which I would have thought he was going to stop right there.
1: Yeah.
2: No.
1: And no, he told the whole story because Martin Short said, listen, there's a scene we have to do together. We're going to kiss each other. But listen, dude, yeah, no tongue, okay? So Fallon's shaking his head. And he goes, well, of course. Yeah, no, I'm not going to do that. So anyway, when they did the show, when they did it live, Martin Short went ahead and just went tongue central on the kiss with Jimmy Fallon.
2: Tongue heavy.
1: Freaked him out.
2: Which in my head, I thought Jimmy was going to be like, yeah, like Harry Styles, duh.
1: Yeah, right.
2: Just because in my head, I think everybody's obsessed with him. But no, Martin Short, what an extravagant tongue.
1: I know.
2: I would say kiss, but it was a tongue.
1: I mean, who knew? So the reason why they were all on the show last night is because this was the last opportunity to get them together before Stephen Colbert's show ends next week. It's not this week. Next week, he's going to be ending his show on CBS. So it's really weird. But one thing that I think that they'll continue to do is they do podcasts together.
2: Which they should. I told Dave, I want to see like all of their desks touch at like the corner of them where they're in a circle. So all the corners are touching. They're all behind their desk. There's a 360 camera microphone in between them, and it just spins around. Like whoever's talking gets the floor. We get other angles, but all of them together, like see what happens. Chaos. Love.
1: I would love that. That would be great. Think about doing that. I know that when Colbert has his last show coming up next week, that Jimmy Kimmel, as a sign of respect, is going to run a rerun that night of the Jimmy Kimmel show on the night that Stephen Colbert has his last actual show. So, and I wonder who's going to be on that show. And then, I don't know, is anybody going to watch CBS after that? You know, if you normally watch late night TV, or will you adopt one of these other guys that maybe you haven't watched so much?
2: You have a chance to try something else out.
1: Yeah, give it a whirl there.
2: Like, try something new every day.
1: Why not? Come on.
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1: My girl just caught me.
0: You made her catch you?
1: I don't know how I let this happen.
0: But who?
1: The girl next door, you know? I don't know what to do.
0: So it wasn't you.
1: All right.

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Yeah. How about some cash flow? Code for cash coming up in just about 10 minutes. Yeah, 10 minutes away. WIFC.

0: way.
1: So if you're into American Idol, then you already know who won the whole thing last night. They had the finale, Hannah Harper taking it. So good for her. We'll see if she turns into a giant superstar or not. I'll tell you what, somebody who already is a superstar, but they keep changing gears on us, is Carrie Underwood. You know, of course, you know, she's on American Idol. So she last night, she did it again where she can't, she didn't want to sing country so much as she wants to sing some rock. She definitely does. So she did that last night. No Kidding with Motley Crue.

So Carrie's got her money-making music, and then she's got the music that, yeah, she's really passionate about. Got to sing some rock and roll. Way to go, Carrie. WIFC.

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1: How you doing?
2: Good, how are you?
1: Hey, we're doing Code for Cash. Have you been playing along?
2: I have.
1: Yay.
3: Ooh, let's get you some money then.
1: Oh, why not? What's your name?
2: Nicole.
1: Hey, Nicole. Dave. Carly right here. Say, you know, this has been an amazing, fun thing to do. Mm-hmm. So, what do you think the code is?
2: I'm going to say 7121.
1: 7121.
3: Okay, so you do have all of the right numbers, but unfortunately, you do not have the right code to unlock the vault.
1: Man.
3: But you've got a chance right now. Well, not even a chance. If you haven't scored one of our prize packs yet from Ho-Chunk Gaming in Wittenberg, we can get you $20 right now. And, of course, you can guess again at 11:20.
1: Yeah.
2: Okay, sounds good.
1: All right. All right. We got a plan. So coming up here, 11:20 is what you got to focus on.
3: And it's $200 now that you can win.
1: $200 in the jackpot. This is good.
3: It's getting big. So get yourself ready to be caller number 9 at 11:20.
1: Good luck. 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
3: It's your 9 storm track forecast on WIFC.
4: Scattered showers ending early on today. Then we'll see partly cloudy, windy, and warm conditions through early afternoon, a high near 70. Tonight, breezy and mostly cloudy, a low of 42. Tomorrow, mostly cloudy during the morning, then a bit more sun in the afternoon. It'll be cooler and a bit breezy with a high near 60. I'm 9 News meteorologist Justin Lowe.

So this singer right here might or might not be the subject of a $1,000 minute question coming up. I'm just saying. So it's Zara Larsson from Sweden. Uh-huh. W.

0: Oh, she sounds so good. Zara Larson here at WIFC Midnight Sun. 9:46 right now with Callaway on the rise. And do you have any extra time on your hand? I would imagine some of you are laughing right now because you're going, extra time on my hands? No, I don't think so. Got plenty to do. Thank you. There's one guy, it seems like he does have a little extra time. Wade Nixon, he's on YouTube. There's a YouTube series called Garage Time. Garbage Time, actually. Garbage Time. And he replaced a car's engine oil with cheese. And to be specific, it's nacho cheese. It pretty much wrecked the engine by the end of the experiment. But here's what it sounded like.
1: We're replacing the oil in a vehicle with cheese and gourmet cheese. Check out this stuff. You know it's good because it's made in USA. Guaranteed to beat mostly e-colorings and chemicals anyway.
0: Got the thing started.
1: You need a spoon to heave it out, right? That manky looking cheese hole. Yeah. It's still yellow.
2: That was the most smoke I'd ever seen coming out of an engine. That was epic. And then it cleared out the building quick, too.
0: Oh, man. So it's good to see a YouTube channel that shows you how not to do things. Yeah.
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0: So if you took every song where there's just the whoa, whoa, whoas and na, na, nas and hey, hey, hey.
1: And yeah, yeah, yes.
0: And yeah, yeah, yes. If you put all those end to end, how far do you think that would reach?
1: It could get like a whole, I don't even know, 50,000 hours worth.
0: Yeah, yeah.
1: For all time, the amount of people who have done a woo, yeah, yeah. Something.
0: You bet. I bet you could put it on WIFC in a space capsule and go around the moon about 8 million times.
1: That's what I mean. The amount of people who at one point who have just done a
0: yeah.
1: Woo, woo.
0: Yeah.
1: Bruno now. Woo, woo, woo, woo, woo.
0: Yeah, all the woos. Seriously.
1: Love it.
0: He's got some wooage going on, yeah.
1: In a big way.
0: Well, we got more of that coming up today, but also the cash flow situation. So wild. All of a sudden, kaboom. A lot of you have all four digits all figured out in the code for cash game.
1: Which is huge because it was going to be a harder one knowing that we have a repeat number this time. So I wanted to see how fun this would be, what people would catch on to.
0: Sure.
1: And this morning, yeah, they caught on to it right away. So not a winner yet, but $200 is what the next prize is at 11:20.
0: Okay, 11:20, that's when you focus for code for cash. And then tomorrow morning, we're getting ready for Wednesday. We're going to be talking about fur balls from the Lincoln County Humane Society tomorrow morning. See if we can add to your family.
1: Oh, yes.
0: And then, yeah, we're going to be doing some fun things like $1,000 Minute. And you early risers, you know, that tune in with the Wake Up Call in Tower Cafe. Hey, just something to think about is on our website. You could sign up so that we could bring you those delicious New York bagels we always talk about.
1: When I see people in person, I've been asking them, like, hey, are you part of a business by chance?
0: Yeah.
1: And they're like, yeah, why? And I'm like, do you like coffee?
0: Right.
1: Like, it's fun, it's free, and Dave and I get to come hang out.
0: Yeah, exactly. That's what it's all about.
1: Right.
0: Yeah, we would bring you New York bagels, coffee, cream cheese, everything you need to get through the day.
1: Yeah, so why wouldn't you want to have a great day?
0: Yeah, we're going to Primrose today, and you got to be next right at WIFC.com.
1: Easy to sign up. We'll see you soon.
0: Yeah, we will. WIFC.

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3: They say the holy water's watered down, and this town's lost its faith. 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Oh my, my, oh my, my love, I take one look at you, you're taking me out.

95.5 WIFC. Hopefully your Tuesday is flying by for you so far. I'm Carly hanging out in the studio. On the way, Sabrina Carpenter, some Somber and Bruno Mars. Right now, this one's Maren Morris.

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4: It's your 9 storm track forecast on WIFC.
5: Scattered showers ending early on today. Then we'll see partly cloudy, windy, and warm conditions through early afternoon, a high near 70. Tonight, breezy and mostly cloudy, a low of 42. Tomorrow, mostly cloudy during the morning, then a bit more sun in the afternoon. It'll be cooler and a bit breezy with a high near 60. I'm 9 News meteorologist Justin Lowe.

One of the headliners for Summerfest later next month, that's Post Malone Circles on WIFC. I don't know if you got to check out SNL over the weekend, but this guy was the musical guest and he crushed it. He played this one. It's Noah Kahan with The Great Divide.

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0: Sabrina Carpenter. That one's Manchild on 95.5 WIFC. Hopefully you're having a great Tuesday so far. It's Carly hanging out with you here. Still on the way this hour, your favorite music like Teddy Swims with a brand new one. We've also got some Pitbull in there and Katy Perry. And I've got a question for, well, all of you out there. Compared to how you were in high school, do you think you're cooler now or were you cooler then? Hopefully you weren't one of the people who say you were cooler then. That means you peaked in high school. But in a new poll, 56% of people said that they actually think that they're cooler now compared to 43% who said they were cooler in high school. Overall, 16% said that they consider themselves very cool for their age, and 12% admit they don't even know why I'm asking this.
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It's Mr. Know-It-All.

on this Tuesday. Hopefully your workday flying by for you. Alex Warren's coming up, some fits in the tantrums, and we got Sienna Spyro. Right now, Morgan Wallen, it's Love Somebody.

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2: Hi.
1: Hi, who am I talking to?
2: Tanya.
1: All right, Tanya, you are caller number 9.
2: Awesome.
1: I love this for you. So have you been listening to the Code for Cash so far?
2: I have been.
1: Oh, cool. Then you know somebody today got all of the numbers right. We just don't have them in the right order. So hopefully you can get $200 right now. What numbers do you want to guess to win this money?
2: I'm going to go with 1127.
1: Okay, that is not the right order. You do know that those are the right numbers, though. So that's still a win in that book. And have you got one of our free play packages from Ho-Chunk Gaming in Wittenberg?
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3: It's your 9 storm track forecast on WIFC.
4: Scattered showers ending early on today. Then we'll see partly cloudy, windy, and warm conditions through early afternoon, a high near 70. Tonight, breezy and mostly cloudy, a low of 42. Tomorrow, mostly cloudy during the morning, then a bit more sun in the afternoon. It'll be cooler and a bit breezy with a high near 60. I'm 9 News meteorologist Justin Lowe.

0: Sienna Spyro. Love that one. It's Die on This Hill, WIFC. Still on the way, helping you get through your Tuesday. Post Malone coming up. Some Taylor Swift in there, too. And we still haven't gotten a winner with our latest code for cash. So your chance to win $210 is coming up at 2:20. If you haven't gotten in on this yet, check out WIFC.com so you get what we're talking about. Because I want you to win from WIFC.
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7: 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This one's Tal Bachman. I love it. She's so high on WIFC.

I don't know about you, but that one will always remind me of the movie Cars. That's Life is a Highway on WIFC. Zora Larson coming up, some Ella Langley, and right now it's BTS with Swim.

0: Zara Larsson, Midnight Sun, WIFC. I mean, we've all got a story like this, right? Something your parents used to tell you, you can't listen to that. Well, she definitely does.
1: Smack That, Akon featuring Eminem. This was like a song that I was not allowed to listen to. You know, my mom would be like, turn that off. Like, she would never like allow me to listen to that. I discovered this song when I was in third grade. I didn't have a phone at this point, but it was one guy in my class and he had a phone. He had the song on his phone. So when we had like recess, we would go into a corner. It was me, like four other friends, and we would listen to this song and we would just like. I felt so naughty and bad.

0: I mean, it doesn't surprise me, but that song right there, Ella Langley's Choose in Texas, is the most played song on TouchTunes jukeboxes so far this year across the U.S. Other than that, Morgan Wallen's I'm the Problem is at number 2, and Olivia Dean's Man I Need is number 3. 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
1: It's your 9 storm track forecast on WIFC.
11: Scattered showers ending early on today. Then we'll see partly cloudy, windy, and warm conditions through early afternoon, a high near 70. Tonight, breezy and mostly cloudy, a low of 42. Tomorrow, mostly cloudy during the morning, then a bit more sun in the afternoon. It'll be cooler and a bit breezy with a high near 60. I'm 9 News meteorologist Justin Lowe.

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Queen Nikki with Starships on WIFC. One thing about me, I live for new music. This one, the latest that JB is pushing for ya. It's called Speed Demon off his last album, Swag 2.

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5: It's your 9 storm track forecast on WIFC.
6: Scattered showers ending early on today. Then we'll see partly cloudy, windy, and warm conditions through early afternoon, a high near 70. Tonight, breezy and mostly cloudy, a low of 42. Tomorrow, mostly cloudy during the morning, then a bit more sun in the afternoon. It'll be cooler and a bit breezy with a high near 60. I'm 9 News meteorologist Justin Lowe.

0: 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Still coming up this hour, David Guetta, some Maroon 5, and right now you're not headline news.
1: This is not headline news. Vin Diesel says a Fast and Furious show is in the works. Technically, he pointed at a TV and grunted, "Cars," but you get the point. There's a movie in the works about the early days of MTV. It promises a lot of surprises, like the M once standing for music. Leo has been the Pope for a year. You can tell he's Americanized the Vatican because there's a neglected Wave Runner in the front yard. And an Oasis documentary is coming to theaters. It depicts Oasis as you've rarely seen them before. Together. This is not headline news.
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Thanks for holding for the afternoon show today. Bell Key on WIFC, $210. That's up for grabs around 220 today. Be caller 9 for a chance to win with Code for Cash. The only thing I know.

0: Zara Larson on WIC. It's Belkey. Happy National Odometer Day. You know, that's the thing with the numbers next to the gas level indicator that these days make you cry.
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2: It's your 9 storm track forecast on WIFC.
3: Scattered showers ending early on today. Then we'll see partly cloudy, windy, and warm conditions through early afternoon, a high near 70. Tonight, breezy and mostly cloudy, a low of 42. Tomorrow, mostly cloudy during the morning, then a bit more sun in the afternoon. It'll be cooler and a bit breezy with a high near 60. I'm 9 News meteorologist Justin Lowe.

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1: Hey there, WIFC. Who's this?
2: This is Courtney.
1: Courtney, you're number 9 this afternoon. Congratulations.
2: Yay.
1: Code for cash.
2: Fantastic.
1: Yeah, presented by Ho-Chunk Gaming in Wittenberg. Hey, Courtney, we got a chance for you to score $210 inside that vault if you got the 4-digit code right. So, Courtney, what is your 4-digit guess to break the vault?
2: It is 1712.
1: 1712. All numbers right, just not the right order. So we're getting close.
2: Dang it.
1: I know, right?
2: All right, thank you.
1: Yeah, 220 for grabs coming up at 420. Good luck.
2: Thank you.

From Pink Panther Estate Side on WIFC. All right. You ready for this week's winner for the Coffee on Callaway? Gonna pick one. Coming up here Friday on the show. Could be you and your workplace. Get signed up with the Tower Cafe at WIFC.com. Here's One Republic. Need your love.

0: like your beard.
1: Thanks. Hey, WIFC, there's Kesha. Last night, American Idol, the season finale was on, and Hannah Harper, the big winner. But I was enjoying the show. Motley Crue was on the stage last night, including Shinedown, and they sang this one. Their latest. Here's Searchlight on WIFC.

0: know, one of the most fascinating parts of our WIFC code for cash is when we'll go ahead and say, all right, we're starting a new code. And then within a couple of guesses, you peeps have it like three numbers in or all four. You guys are getting this contest.
1: It's so impressive. And it makes us feel really good, too, because we love that you're listening and want to win. All you have to do is be caller number 9. Guess those four digits. Unlock this code. Get the money. 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

Bruno on WIFC. Teddy Swim's got a new one coming up. Got BTS Swim in minutes. Sabrina is in there. And Ella Langley choosing Texas this hour.

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10: It's your 9 storm track forecast on WIFC.
11: Few spotty showers this evening, then mostly cloudy and breezy tonight. Low 42 with a northwest wind of 10 to 20. On Wednesday, cloudy through midday, then decreasing clouds. Breezy and cooler, high 62. Thursday, frost possible early, sunny to partly cloudy. High 68 with a chance of rain late. On 9 storm track, meteorologist Jackson Garlock.

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Oh, this is great. WIFC, do you feel like you maybe botched Mother's Day last weekend? One mom sharing her experience with a card she got last Sunday from her five-year-old that said, "I love you, Mom, but I love Dad more." But she took it in stride. She said, "Nice kid, real nice. At least I got to sleep in." Well, you know, you can always make up. You can have a redo weekend this weekend, although you should just treat every day like it's Mother's Day, right? I love you, Mom. Here's Ella Langley, Houston, Texas.

Look at that. Trees are popping. Things are budding. It actually feels like spring outside. L.A., and I'm not looking forward to mosquitoes, but they say Los Angeles is the worst city for mosquitoes. Just what a town full of Hollywood celebrities needs. More pricks.

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1: Hi.

I got a dream that I'm giving away cash because our last caller, 220 with code for cash, got all four numbers right. Actually, I think the last 8 times we've played now, 7 times, all numbers are correct, and there's one number you have to use twice. So now you know that much. 4-digit code could be worth your code for cash coming up here at 420 with the Tanning Studio.

Sara Larson, some Lush Life this afternoon on WIFC. It's Belky. All right, so coming up this weekend at the West Side Market, they got their big bourbon raffle. And hey, they bring you that trivia question every day in the drive home with the Road Warrior Trivia. Chance to win that gift card. But their 9-year anniversary bourbon raffle coming up on Sunday. Tickets are still available to win some great stuff like Pappy Blanton's. All proceeds from the ticket sales donated to the Never Forgotten Honor Flight. Check them out at the West Side Market.

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5: It's your 9 storm track forecast on WIFC.
6: Few spotty showers this evening, then mostly cloudy and breezy tonight. Low 42 with a northwest wind of 10 to 20. On Wednesday, cloudy through midday, then decreasing clouds. Breezy and cooler, high 62. Thursday, frost possible early, sunny to partly cloudy, high 68 with a chance of rain late. I'm 9 Storm Track, meteorologist Jackson Garlock.

0: Scrubs, it's TLC, WIFC. Good afternoon, it's Belky. Kind of a fun topic today, talking about something maybe you don't think about often or that you don't do often, or maybe you do. How often do you change your sheets? And be honest about this. So I missed the call, so I hooked up our WIC voicemail system, and this is a call from Nick asking, how often do you change your sheets at home?
1: Hey, I'm a single guy, and I change my sheets about every 6 weeks, man. So of course, you know, we're doing something, but, you know. And I own 3 pairs of sheets that fit. Anyways, it's not always true, man. That works. You have a good one, okay?
0: Why did it sound like Nick was having too much fun? I wonder what Nick's doing this afternoon, besides maybe changing his sheets. Young-blooded zombie, WIFC.

0: Lewis Capaldi on WIFC. It's Belky. Hang on. Trivia coming up here with the Westside Market. Get you home, too, in the drive at 5 with Brickner Motors in Little Chicago. Anybody having a birthday this week? Happy birthday to you. My niece Lydia had a birthday yesterday, so happy birthday to her. American Pie star Jason Biggs. Remember him? Turns 48 today. I feel like I just watched that movie when I was in high school. His party's going to get really awkward, I guess, when he's done blowing out candles and they bring another warm apple pie to the table.
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0: Hey, it's Belky on WIFC. 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

Hey, thanks for coming to work today with WIFC. It's Belky. Happy National Odometer Day today. Yeah, that's the thing with the numbers next to the gas level indicator that these days make you cry. BB Rexa. Deep in

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1: Again, trivia today brought to you by the Westside Market in Maryland, Tomahawk. They got their 9-year anniversary bourbon raffle. That's coming up this weekend on a Sunday. $20 a ticket. All proceeds benefit the Never Forgotten Honor Flight. So all that money goes towards the Honor Flight, and you got a chance to win some great bottles of bourbon like Pappy 12-year, Willett E.H. Taylor, Knob Creek 12-year, Penelope, and a bunch of other ones. Check them out at the Westside Market. Here we go. The average woman has 38 things. Wow. 38? Okay. The average woman has 38 things in her what? I think it's a pretty easy answer. 715-842-9432. Call or text. I'll take the right answer first.

WIFC Drive at 5 with Frickner Motors in Little Chicago. We got trivia on the drive home today with the Westside Market in Maryland Tomahawk. Got a winner too. The average woman, now you're going to count, aren't you? The average woman has 38 things in her purse. I'd be curious how close that is. Congrats to Becky from Tomahawk.

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1: It's your 9 storm track forecast on WIFC.
13: Few spotty showers this evening, then mostly cloudy and breezy tonight. Low 42 with a northwest wind of 10 to 20. On Wednesday, cloudy through midday, then decreasing clouds. Breezy and cooler, high 62. Thursday, frost possible early, sunny to partly cloudy, high 68 with a chance of rain late. I'm 9 Storm Track, meteorologist Jackson Garlock.

WIFC, Pelkey and the Tribe at 5. Happy National Odometer Day today. What's an odometer? Yeah, I know that's the thing with the numbers next to the gas level indicator in your vehicle, which, you know, these days makes you cry. I know gas prices just got jacked up again this afternoon.

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95.5 WIFC. So you give us a like and a follow on Facebook. Be a part of the show tonight. Got a good one for you. Which word makes someone sound uneducated the moment they say it wrong? Deborah's going to start and she says, the word batteries. My ex-boss pronounced it like bat trees. Oh, man. And she says, it drove me up the wall. I can imagine that one. Here's the Glass Animals with WIFC.

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0: It's your 9 storm track forecast on WIFC.
7: Few spotty showers this evening, then mostly cloudy and breezy tonight. Low 42 with a northwest wind of 10 to 20. On Wednesday, cloudy through midday, then decreasing clouds. Breezy and cooler, high 62. Thursday, frost possible early, sunny to partly cloudy. High 68 with a chance of rain late. I'm 9 storm track, meteorologist Jackson Garlock.

0: know, one of the most fascinating parts of our WIFC code for cash is when we'll go ahead and say, all right, we're starting a new code. And then within a couple of guesses, you peeps have it like three numbers in or all four. You guys are getting this contest.
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